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El Lobo.

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3: 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It's a house of hair. I'm designer and Twisted Sister Warren, Motley Crue, and a bunch of other bands not fronted by beautiful blondes like moi are heading your way. 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
1: Don't miss the hottest songs in the country on American Top 40 this weekend. Got the Jonas Brothers with a new single out. We're going to hear about it from Nick, Kevin, and Joe. Alex Warren taking us behind the scenes of his album Wild Child, which is also out this weekend. And newcomer Stella Lefty continues to climb the chart with her viral hit. It all goes down this weekend.
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0: the playlist of your sweaty, hard rocking, big haired wet dreams. I'm talking about the music you crank up that makes everyone rock out with a you know what's out. It's a house of hair. I'm designer and Twisted Sister Warren, Motley Crue, and a bunch of other bands not fronted by beautiful blondes like moi are heading your way. Plus, I'll be cranking out the requests you've been sending in. Do not miss this week's House of Hair.
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1: Don't miss the hottest songs in the country on American Top 40 this weekend. Got the Jonas Brothers with a new single out. We're going to hear about it from Nick, Kevin, and Joe. Alex Warren taking us behind the scenes of his album Wild Child, which is also out this weekend. And newcomer Stella Lefty continues to climb the chart with her viral hit. It all goes down this weekend.
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Yeah! 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

0: the playlist of your sweaty, hard rock, and big haired wet dreams. I'm talking about the music you crank up that makes everyone rock out with a you know what's out. It's a house of hair. I'm designer and Twisted Sister Warren, Motley Crue, and a bunch of other bands not fronted by beautiful blondes like moi are heading your way. Plus, I'll be cranking out the requests you've been sending in. Do not miss this week's House of Hair.
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1: Don't miss the hottest songs in the country on American Top 40 this weekend. We've got the Jonas Brothers with a new single out. We're going to hear about it from Nick, Kevin, and Joe. Alex Warren taking us behind the scenes of his album Wild Child, which is also out this weekend. And newcomer Stella Lefty continues to climb the chart with her viral hit. It all goes down this weekend.
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0: the playlist of your sweaty, hard rocking, big haired wet dreams. I'm talking about the music you crank up that makes everyone rock out with a you know what's out. It's a house of hair. I'm designer and Twisted Sister Warren, Motley Crue, and a bunch of other bands not fronted by beautiful blondes like moi are heading your way. Plus, I'll be cranking out the requests you've been sending in. Do not miss this week's House of Hair.
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1: 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Right here on Hell of a 106.1.

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1: Don't miss the hottest songs in the country on American Top 40 this weekend. Got the Jonas Brothers with a new single out. We're going to hear about it from Nick, Kevin, and Joe. Alex Warren taking us behind the scenes of his album Wild Child, which is also out this weekend. And newcomer Stella Lefty continues to climb the chart with her viral hit. It all goes down this weekend.
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2: 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I'm talking about the music you crank up that makes everyone rock out with a you-know-what's out. It's a house of hair. I'm designer and Twisted Sister Warren, Motley Crue, and a bunch of other bands not fronted by beautiful blondes like moi are heading your way. 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
3: 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Got the Jonas Brothers with a new single out. We're going to hear about it from Nick, Kevin, and Joe. Alex Warren taking us behind the scenes of his album Wild Child, which is also out this weekend. And newcomer Stella Lefty continues to climb the chart with her viral hit. It all goes down this weekend.
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You just love them. 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
3: Don't miss the hottest songs in the country on American Top 40 this weekend. We've got the Jonas Brothers with a new single out. We're going to hear about it from Nick, Kevin, and Joe. Alex Warren taking us behind the scenes of his album Wild Child, which is also out this weekend. And newcomer Stella Lefty continues to climb the chart with her viral hit. It all goes down this weekend.
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